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1: It's the worst feeling owing a friend money. 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You don't have to feel awkward or ashamed because Jesus has paid your debt. Jesus makes you accepted before God. So what are you waiting for? Today's the day to receive what Jesus has done for you.
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I heard a funny story once about a turtle family who were going on a picnic. They prepared for 5 years for their outing. On the second year of travelling, they found a suitable place and then took them 6 months to clear the site and set up the picnic. After unpacking the basket, they realised they left the salt behind and they couldn't eat without it. So after a lengthy conversation, they decided that the youngest would go home and get it because he was the fastest. He agreed to go on one condition, that nobody ate until he returned. They all agreed and off the young turtle went. 3 years went by and still no sign of him. Finally, the eldest brother said he couldn't wait any longer and he started to unwrap a sandwich. Just then, the youngest turtle jumped out from behind a tree and said, "I knew you wouldn't wait." Now, this

0: 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I'm Andy Kirk.
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1: The word for today comes from Colossians chapter 1, verse 13. He has rescued us from the kingdom of darkness. Jimmy Wayne never knew his father, and his mother spent more time in prison than out. When Jimmy was 12, his mother was released from jail and took up with a troublemaker. They loaded him into the back seat of their car, and for a year that was his home. Then one day, they dumped him at a Pensacola, Florida bus station and drove off. He had no home, no future, and no provision. While wandering through a neighborhood, he spotted an older man at work in a garage wood shop. He approached the elderly gentleman and asked if he had any work. Not only did he give Jimmy Wayne a job, but he also took him in to live with him and his wife. Having a home to live in was like heaven to Jimmy. Still, in spite of their kindness, he refused to unpack his bag. For 4 days, his plastic bag sat on the floor full of clothes, ready if the husband and wife changed their minds. It took several days, a dozen or so meals, and more than one heart-to-heart conversation. But they finally persuaded Jimmy to trust them, to care for him. Perhaps your question, your place in God's family or his love for you. What if he changes his mind? God answered that question at the cross. When Jesus died, the heavenly vote was forever cast in your favor. He has rescued you from the kingdom of darkness and transferred you into the kingdom of his dear son. P.S. What happened to Jimmy Wayne? He took his place in the family, got an education, and became a country music singer and songwriter. This has been your word for today.
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0: G'day, it's Andy Goulet from Red Frogs Australia. You know, every year at Schoolies Weeks around Australia, we see those one or two individuals that we call Jono, the party starter, the guy that pushes the limit too far. You know what? We need to look after the Jonos in life. Every circle has that Jono there that does want to push his limits. But you know what? We need to be mates and best mates to those blokes that just push it a bit too far and be there for them so they don't make serious bad choices in life that cost them dearly. Again, it's all about your mates. And our biggest thing in Schoolies and our biggest message in Schoolies is all about your mates, but life is all about your mates. You know, never leave a mate behind. And it's mates looking after mates that makes a big difference.
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2: They say nobody's perfect, and I've never been a saint. Not all scars are on the surface, or written on my face. I'm not the best example, or the man that I should be. But I hope you find Jesus in spite of me.

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1: Have you ever seen an abandoned house? A creepy old rundown house that no one lives in anymore and the windows are all smashed in from kids throwing rocks at it? Houses like that have a sign on the front door saying condemned, which means that they're no longer fit for use. Sometimes we can feel condemned because of things we've done or things that have been done to us. We feel like no good can come from our lives. But I've got good news. 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He can wash you clean, your past forgiven. You become fit for use. 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So don't live feeling unfit for use. What are you waiting for? Reach out to Jesus today.
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2: Good afternoon. In stories making news, the United States military has unleashed a new wave of strikes against Iran. US Central Command says Tehran has violated the ceasefire by targeting commercial vessels in the Strait of Hormuz. Transport workers are rallying outside Aldi stores around the country today. The union is calling on the supermarket to address allegations of dangerous practices within the transport supply chain. An alarming report has found Queensland's prisoner population has increased by 54% in the last decade. The Auditor General report found jails are failing to rehabilitate prisoners and reintegrate them into society. It also highlighted 13 of the state's 20 correctional centres are detaining more people than originally intended for. And at the FIFA World Cup, Switzerland has defeated Colombia in a penalty shootout, 4-3. They will now take on Argentina in the quarterfinals, following their win over Egypt, 3-2. I'm Jaden James, and those are the latest news and sport headlines. V180.

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1: Reaping and sowing applies to controlling lust. It is written in Galatians 6 verse 8, "For he who sows to his flesh will reap corruption, but for he who sows to the Spirit will reap of the Spirit everlasting life."
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0: beautiful in the world. Tropical waters, beautiful reefs with fish coloured in every colour of the rainbow, powerful waves and tranquil bays. Tourists, surfers, scuba divers from all around the world have discovered that these hidden jewels are amazing and they pay large sums of money to go there. But the thing is, the locals don't even swim. The reason they deny themselves of the pleasure of exploring this amazing wonder is because long ago someone told a lie that the ocean was full of demons and that swimming would harm them and their families. Because of this lie, many people in that country miss out. Today, you will be faced with incredible opportunities that you should explore and enjoy. So don't listen to lies and don't listen to people who will try and hold you back in fear. Some of these lies may be like you can't do it, or that you're dumb, or you'll never accomplish anything. But believing this instead of exploring and conquering great things will always hold you back. So get out there and dream big. I'm Andy Kirk.
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2: Good afternoon. In stories making news, Telstra says there's nothing to indicate malicious activity is to blame for a major network outage which caused chaos across the country this morning. The issue left some people unable to make payments due to FPOS systems being knocked out. Credit card debt has surged by $61 million in May to hit $19.8 billion in Australia. Analysis of Reserve Bank data shows spending levels have reached their second highest on record. Surging operational costs are being blamed for a mass exodus of businesses from New South Wales. New data shows 6,000 businesses moved their operations interstate between 2017 and 2025. Indian Prime Minister Narendra Modi will arrive in Melbourne later tonight as part of a lightning visit to Australia. And Novak Djokovic has won a marathon five-setter to set up a semi-final clash with Jannik Sinner at Wimbledon. It's the 39-year-old's eighth straight semi-final at the All England Club. I'm Jaden James, and those are the latest news and sport headlines.
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1: The word for today comes from Colossians chapter 1, verse 13. He has rescued us from the kingdom of darkness. Jimmy Wayne never knew his father, and his mother spent more time in prison than out. When Jimmy was 12, his mother was released from jail and took up with a troublemaker. They loaded him into the back seat of their car, and for a year that was his home. Then one day, they dumped him at a Pensacola, Florida bus station and drove off. He had no home, no future, and no provision. While wandering through a neighborhood, he spotted an older man at work in a garage wood shop. He approached the elderly gentleman and asked if he had any work. Not only did he give Jimmy Wayne a job, but he also took him in to live with him and his wife. Having a home to live in was like heaven to Jimmy. Still, in spite of their kindness, he refused to unpack his bag. For 4 days, his plastic bag sat on the floor full of clothes, ready if the husband and wife changed their minds. It took several days, a dozen or so meals, and more than one heart-to-heart conversation. But they finally persuaded Jimmy to trust them, to care for him. Perhaps your question, your place in God's family or his love for you. What if he changes his mind? God answered that question at the cross. When Jesus died, the heavenly vote was forever cast in your favor. He has rescued you from the kingdom of darkness and transferred you into the kingdom of his dear son. P.S. What happened to Jimmy Wayne? He took his place in the family, got an education, and became a country music singer and songwriter. This has been your word for today.
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2: Good afternoon. In stories making news, the Prime Minister says the Telstra outage is deeply concerning and the public deserves answers. At the height of the crisis, transport services, payment systems and even some 000 calls were offline. Testing has confirmed another case of H5 bird flu in a giant petrel found in South Australia. The country's chief veterinary officer says the case marks the 8th detection or presumed positive result of the highly contagious variant in migratory seabirds. Another 2 suspected cases have today been reported in South Australia. Ukraine's president has used a speech to the NATO summit in Turkey to urge allies to deliver new air defence systems to protect his nation from Russian attacks. Officials in Kiev have warned they are short on equipment needed to intercept missiles. And Jai Arrow will play a special part in tonight's State of Origin Decider. The former NRL star, who is battling motor neuron disease, will carry the shield onto Suncorp Stadium. I'm Jaden James, and those are the latest news and sport headlines.

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0: 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We spend more but we have less. We buy more but enjoy less. We have bigger houses and smaller families. More conveniences but less time. We have more degrees but less sense. More knowledge but less judgment. More experts yet more problems. More medicine but less wellness. We've learned how to make a living but not a life. We've added years to life but not life to years. We've been all the way to the moon and back but have trouble crossing the street to meet a new neighbour. These are the times of fast food and slow digestion, big men and small character, steep profits and shallow relationships. This draws us to think that we need to actually spend more time with our loved ones and the things that matter most, because they're not going to be around forever. Remember to say a kind word to someone who you look up to. Remember to give a warm hug to the ones you love. Remember to say I love you to your partner and your loved ones. Remember to hold hands and cherish the moment, for someday that person will not be there again. Give time to love, give time to speak, and give time to share the precious thoughts in your mind. Life is not measured by the number of breaths we take, but by the moments that take our breath away. I'm Andy Kirk.
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2: Good afternoon. In stories making news, the Prime Minister is hosting his Tongan, Samoan and Papua New Guinean counterparts in Brisbane today. Australia is committing more than $200 million for grassroots NRL in the Pacific. Melbourne has climbed to third on the list of the world's most livable cities, behind only Vienna and Copenhagen. The Economist Intelligence Unit's Global Livability Index for 2026 ranks Melbourne ahead of Sydney, which is ranked in fourth place, and Adelaide in eighth. Russia is set to be reinstated for the 2028 LA Olympics, despite the ongoing war in Ukraine. The IOC says it doesn't want to hold athletes accountable for the actions of their governments. The timing is due to the commencement of Olympic qualifying events. And Egypt officials claim their World Cup clash with Argentina was rigged after a goal was overturned for a dubious foul. Argentina fought back from 2-0 down to win 3-2 and move into the quarterfinals. I'm Jaden James, and those are the latest news and sport headlines. V180.

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1: I love flying on airplanes. 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What I don't do is go into the cockpit and demand to drive the plane. I let the pilot do that because he knows what he's doing. God has created you for a purpose and he has great plans for your life. He's got things for you to do that are going to make a difference in other people's lives. But what you need to do is let God be the pilot. Let him lead you and guide you into the future that he's planned. He wants to take you places you never thought you'd go and do things you never thought imaginable. Why? Because he loves you. So what are you waiting for? Reach out to God and let him guide you today.
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0: G'day, it's Andy Goulet from Red Frogs Australia. We do schoolies weeks all around Australia, up to 70 of them with 17,000 schoolies. And one thing we do see at schoolies, and in fact what schoolies reminds me of, is a big episode of Home and Away on steroids. There's more relationship dramas than in Neighbours. And we see these relationship breakdowns happen all the time, and a lot of time because it's a lack of respect for relationships, a lack of respect, particularly for us blokes, to the ladies. And boys, we need to find more respect for the ladies out there, being more courteous. In fact, we need to get the old school back. I think we're losing to some of those traditions that have held us in good esteem for many, many generations. And we need to bring back the old school boys, a bit of respect.
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1: The word for today comes from Colossians chapter 1, verse 13. He has rescued us from the kingdom of darkness. Jimmy Wayne never knew his father, and his mother spent more time in prison than out. When Jimmy was 12, his mother was released from jail and took up with a troublemaker. They loaded him into the back seat of their car, and for a year that was his home. Then one day, they dumped him at a Pensacola, Florida bus station and drove off. He had no home, no future, and no provision. While wandering through a neighborhood, he spotted an older man at work in a garage wood shop. He approached the elderly gentleman and asked if he had any work. Not only did he give Jimmy Wayne a job, but he also took him in to live with him and his wife. Having a home to live in was like heaven to Jimmy. Still, in spite of their kindness, he refused to unpack his bag. For 4 days, his plastic bag sat on the floor full of clothes, ready if the husband and wife changed their minds. It took several days, a dozen or so meals, and more than one heart-to-heart conversation. But they finally persuaded Jimmy to trust them, to care for him. Perhaps your question, your place in God's family or his love for you. What if he changes his mind? God answered that question at the cross. When Jesus died, the heavenly vote was forever cast in your favor. He has rescued you from the kingdom of darkness and transferred you into the kingdom of his dear son. P.S. What happened to Jimmy Wayne? He took his place in the family, got an education, and became a country music singer and songwriter. This has been your word for today.
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0: Hi, it's Aiden, host of Songs That Change You, and boy has God been showing up through the power of music lately.
1: I have these memories of when we were back in church and wearing a mask, and my mask being soaked through with tears whenever we sang that song, because that's exactly what I needed. There's so much value in just the power of Jesus' name.
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1: A friend came over to our house and left the back gate open and our dog snuck out. Eventually we realised and we freaked out and began looking everywhere. 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Finally, kilometres away, we found our little dog, Oscar.

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2: 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It's all a desire of the flesh. Let me tell you again, as I have before, that anyone living that sort of life will not inherit the kingdom of God.
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0: Two men were travelling together when a bear suddenly met them in their path. One of them climbed up quickly into a tree and concealed himself in the branches. The other, seeing he was about to be attacked, fell flat on the ground. When the bear came up and felt him with his snout and smelt him all over, he held his breath and he faked the appearance of death as much as he could. The bear soon left him, for it is said that he will not touch a dead body. When the bear was gone, the other traveller descended from the tree and he inquired of his friend what it was the bear had whispered in his ear. "He gave me this advice," his companion said, "never travel with a friend who deserts you at the approach of danger." Although a silly story, we can learn this. We can always stand by our friends and be there at a time that they really need us. Make sure you're one of those people who doesn't run from situations or danger, but stands by your friends and helps them out. I'm Andy Kirk.
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0: So what does it mean to live different?
1: It is a constant daily battle in exercising self-control as our flesh wars against the spirit. But there is hope. Galatians 5:17-18 gives us advice. For the flesh lusts against the spirit, and the spirit against the flesh. And these are contrary to one another, so that you do not do the things that you wish. But if you are led by the spirit, you are not under the law.
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G'day, it's Andy Goulet from Red Frogs Australia. I think in our work with schoolies weeks and universities and music festivals all around Australia, we're seeing some great trends these days. And that is young people and young students and young schoolies and young uni students choosing not to drink as much. And there's a larger percentage not drinking these days. And they're more conscious, they're more health conscious, realising that alcohol actually does damage to you, that it doesn't make you feel that good afterwards. And they're making better choices, and this health food generation that's coming through. There's more boost juices than beers now in some schoolies week's locations. And so it's all about healthy choices. It's all about clean fun and having fun, but also, you know, thinking about what does your tomorrow look like. B180.

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1: The word for today comes from Romans chapter 8, verse 5. Those who live according to the Spirit set their minds on the things of the Spirit. Neuroscientists show that repeated thoughts and habits strengthen neural pathways over time. Now, juxtapose that with this. Let this mind be in you, which was also in Christ Jesus. Simply put, the mind of Christ is the Word of God. After all, Jesus is the Word. When you pray or meditate or memorize scripture, you are engraving Jesus on your brain. Neurologically speaking, you are recruiting new neural connections and rerouting old ones. Slowly but surely, your brain is being rewired and renewed. Think of it as mind sync. You are downloading the very words, the very thoughts of God, and over time, those downloads are upgrades that form the mind of Christ in us. Note what author Mark Batterson says about how he reads the Bible. I continue until I come to any verse that may suggest pausing. It's often something I need to think about or pray about. Sometimes it's the conviction of the Holy Spirit, and I need to have a conversation with God before I continue. When I come to one of those verses, I do three things. First, I underline it or circle it in my Bible. Second, I write it out in longhand in my journal. Third, I journal my thoughts, confessions, and ideas associated with it. Then, when I feel like the Holy Spirit brings closure, I go on to the next verse. Those are three great ideas that will work for you too. And this has been your word for today.
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1: Joey had a real messed up family. His brothers hated him and sold him to some randoms travelling through their town. He was forced to live in a distant land where he knew no one, had nothing, and worst of all, was a slave. Yet all the while, Joey had one thing going for him. He trusted God. Through the good and the bad, Joey trusted that God would help him, and he went from being a slave to becoming the second in charge of the whole country. And when in that position, Joey was able to help so many people. I love Joey's story because it shows that no matter how hopeless your situation is, if you choose to trust God, He can turn your situation around. God promises to give you a great future if, like Joey, you put your trust in Him. So what are you waiting for? Put your trust in God today.
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0: 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Living different isn't always easy. 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We get discouraged, question our faith, and it's easy to feel alone. But the good news is, you aren't alone. God's got your back, and so do we. 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

0: They presented a chest x-ray to a cardiologist and he only saw the heart. They present it to the pulmonary physician and he only saw the lungs. They present it to an orthopedist and he only saw the bones, and so on. But no one saw it as a whole unique image. Isn't that the way we do things sometimes? Each one sees what we see of interest. Sometimes we don't see the whole image. Take a step back and try and see things or situations as a whole rather than just through one viewpoint. I'm Andy Kirk.
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1: A friend was at the McDonald's playground with his little boy, and he took his eyes off him for 5 seconds, and all of a sudden he couldn't see him anywhere. He searched the playground frantically, screaming his name, but nothing. He called the police and they came. For 15 long minutes, he searched high and low, his heart breaking, until finally he found his son under a stool in the McCafe playing happily with a toy. He would have given up everything to search for his son. You are God's child, and he gave up everything, literally his own life at the cross, so that you could come home to him. God will never stop searching for you, pleading for you to come home. His love is the greatest thing you can ever know. So what are you waiting for? Reach out to him today.
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1: The word for today comes from Romans chapter 8, verse 5. Those who live according to the Spirit set their minds on the things of the Spirit. Neuroscientists show that repeated thoughts and habits strengthen neural pathways over time. Now, juxtapose that with this. Let this mind be in you, which was also in Christ Jesus. Simply put, the mind of Christ is the Word of God. After all, Jesus is the Word. When you pray or meditate or memorize scripture, you are engraving Jesus on your brain. Neurologically speaking, you are recruiting new neural connections and rerouting old ones. Slowly but surely, your brain is being rewired and renewed. Think of it as mind sync. You are downloading the very words, the very thoughts of God, and over time, those downloads are upgrades that form the mind of Christ in us. Note what author Mark Batterson says about how he reads the Bible. I continue until I come to any verse that may suggest pausing. It's often something I need to think about or pray about. Sometimes it's the conviction of the Holy Spirit, and I need to have a conversation with God before I continue. When I come to one of those verses, I do three things. First, I underline it or circle it in my Bible. Second, I write it out in longhand in my journal. Third, I journal my thoughts, confessions, and ideas associated with it. Then, when I feel like the Holy Spirit brings closure, I go on to the next verse. Those are three great ideas that will work for you too. And this has been your word for today.
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0: You know, it's Andy Goulet from Red Frogs Australia. You know what, in life sometimes I think I run into too many whingers in life. And who hates whingers out there? I mean, we need a wedgie squad for whingers, you know, just to take them out. And they whinge all the time about, oh, particularly even in church life, you know, like the church isn't exciting enough, or youth group isn't fun enough, or, you know, it's not organised enough. Well, you know what, we need to stop whinging. And we need, you know, the thing you're most frustrated about is quite often the thing you should be doing. And for me, I'm not prepared to criticise anything unless I'm prepared to do something about it. So in life, become the change you want to see first before you have the right to criticise anyone else. So let's get out there, get rid of the whingers and have a crack.
1: Go against the flow.
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2: Good afternoon. In stories making news, the Prime Minister is hosting his Tongan, Samoan and Papua New Guinean counterparts in Brisbane today. Australia is committing more than $200 million for grassroots NRL in the Pacific. Melbourne has climbed to third on the list of the world's most livable cities, behind only Vienna and Copenhagen. The Economist Intelligence Unit's Global Livability Index for 2026 ranks Melbourne ahead of Sydney, which is ranked in fourth place, and Adelaide in eighth. Russia is set to be reinstated for the 2028 LA Olympics, despite the ongoing war in Ukraine. The IOC says it doesn't want to hold athletes accountable for the actions of their governments. The timing is due to the commencement of Olympic qualifying events. And Egypt officials claim their World Cup clash with Argentina was rigged after a goal was overturned for a dubious foul. Argentina fought back from 2-0 down to win 3-2 and move into the quarterfinals. I'm Jaden James, and those are the latest news and sport headlines.
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1: As soon as I had my little girl, Gracie, my brain started playing tricks on me. I was working as a relief teacher and I kept imagining Gracie as one of the students. I was on playground duty and a little girl came up to me and told me a boy threw her handball away. I imagined that little girl was Gracie and I got so mad. I went straight up to that mean boy and I asked him why he would do that, made him apologise and go and find the ball straight away. I think about Gracie heaps because I love her so much. Do you know that God thinks about you more than there are grains of sand on the earth? His love for you is incomparable. It's immeasurable. And He only wants the best for you. So what are you waiting for? Reach out and receive His love today.
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1: Let's be real. Let's be real. Living different isn't always easy. Life's hard. We get discouraged, question our faith, and it's easy to feel alone. But the good news is, you aren't alone. God's got your back, and so do we. 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
1: News Break.
2: In stories making news, the Prime Minister will meet his Indian counterpart in Melbourne today. They are expected to sign an agreement to export Australian uranium to India. The leaders will also discuss enhanced defence cooperation before speaking at a community event at Marvel Stadium. The Electrical Trades Union says BHP could have avoided upcoming strike action in WA's Pilbara. Some workers at the Port Hedland bulk export terminal will stop work for 8 hours next week after failed negotiations on a pay deal. An investigation into the former head of the National Anti-Corruption Watchdog, Paul Brereton, has been discontinued due to cost concerns. He resigned in May. And Melbourne has been named Australia's most livable city, ranking third in the world behind Copenhagen and Vienna. The city scored highly for its culture and environment, edging out Sydney in fourth place, while Adelaide came in eighth. Turning to sport, New South Wales has won the State of Origin series after beating Queensland 30-12 at Suncorp Stadium. That's the news and sport headlines. More details soon.

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2: 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Psalm 119 verse 45 says, I will walk in freedom, for I have devoted myself to your commandments.
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0: filled it with stones. Then he asked his students if it was full. They all said yes. But the teacher responded, "No, it's not," and he put a cup of sand in it. He then asked, "Is it full now?" So the students responded no, because they knew his way of thinking. He said, "Well, that's true." And he took a cup of water and filled the vase again. Finally, he asked the students, "What message do you get from that?" A student responded, "We can always insert something in what we think is full." And the teacher again said, "False. What we get is a message that teaches us that we must put things in order according to priorities in our life. If we put the water in first, we would be unable to put the other things in. So make sure in your life you've got your priorities right, from the big ones down to the small ones." I'm Andy Kirk.
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2: In stories making news, the Prime Minister will meet his Indian counterpart in Melbourne today. They are expected to sign an agreement to export Australian uranium to India. Still in Victoria, and the entire V-Line network remains suspended, with still no estimated time for when trains will be running again after the nationwide Telstra outage. The control room was unable to locate its trains, leaving operators blind. A survey shows more than one quarter of Australians skipped or delayed seeing a GP last year, with many blaming rising costs. Overseas, and the UN Secretary-General is urging the United States and Iran to urgently resume talks as the ceasefire deteriorates. US President Donald Trump vowing to hit Iran hard again and warning the ceasefire is over. In sport, to cricket, and the opening game of this season's BBL tournament is set to be played in India. The Renegades to take on the Perth Scorchers on December 12 in Chennai. And New South Wales has won the State of Origin series after beating Queensland 30-12 at Suncorp. That's the news and sport headlines. More details soon.
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1: The word for today comes from Romans chapter 8, verse 5. Those who live according to the Spirit set their minds on the things of the Spirit. Neuroscientists show that repeated thoughts and habits strengthen neural pathways over time. Now, juxtapose that with this. Let this mind be in you, which was also in Christ Jesus. Simply put, the mind of Christ is the Word of God. After all, Jesus is the Word. When you pray or meditate or memorize scripture, you are engraving Jesus on your brain. Neurologically speaking, you are recruiting new neural connections and rerouting old ones. Slowly but surely, your brain is being rewired and renewed. Think of it as mind sync. You are downloading the very words, the very thoughts of God, and over time, those downloads are upgrades that form the mind of Christ in us. Note what author Mark Batterson says about how he reads the Bible. I continue until I come to any verse that may suggest pausing. It's often something I need to think about or pray about. Sometimes it's the conviction of the Holy Spirit, and I need to have a conversation with God before I continue. When I come to one of those verses, I do three things. First, I underline it or circle it in my Bible. Second, I write it out in longhand in my journal. Third, I journal my thoughts, confessions, and ideas associated with it. Then, when I feel like the Holy Spirit brings closure, I go on to the next verse. Those are three great ideas that will work for you too. And this has been your word for today.
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2: In stories making news, the US says it has launched fresh strikes on Iran hours after the President, Donald Trump, announced the ceasefire was over. The US military says the strikes aim to degrade Iran's ability to threaten freedom of navigation in the Strait of Hormuz. The Prime Minister will meet his Indian counterpart in Melbourne today. The pair are expected to sign an agreement which will see a significant amount of Australian uranium exported to India. Chaos on Victoria's regional train network is into a second day following the nationwide Telstra outage. The V line has now been shut for more than 24 hours with no timeline given for when services will return. More than a quarter of Australians skipped or delayed seeing a GP last year, with many blaming rising costs. The Pharmacy Guild says the delay has seen minor illnesses cause around 90,000 preventable hospital admissions. And a British wildcard has won through to the semi-finals at Wimbledon, Arthur Ferry beating French Open runner-up Flavio Cabolli in straight sets. That's the news and sport headlines. More details soon.

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2: In stories making news, the US says it has launched fresh strikes on Iran hours after the President, Donald Trump, announced the ceasefire was over. The US military says the strikes aim to degrade Iran's ability to threaten freedom of navigation in the Strait of Hormuz. The Prime Minister will meet his Indian counterpart in Melbourne today. The pair are expected to sign an agreement which will see a significant amount of Australian uranium exported to India. Chaos on Victoria's regional train network is into a second day following the nationwide Telstra outage. The V line has now been shut for more than 24 hours with no timeline given for when services will return. More than a quarter of Australians skipped or delayed seeing a GP last year, with many blaming rising costs. The Pharmacy Guild says the delay has seen minor illnesses cause around 90,000 preventable hospital admissions. And a British wildcard has won through to the semi-finals at Wimbledon, Arthur Ferry beating French Open runner-up Flavio Cabolli in straight sets. That's the news and sport headlines. More details soon.